me tell you something, true story. I got one sister, Lord, and eight of us boys.

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This is a metro. 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Well, if I tell you this, you'd never believe me. So, I just want to say it like this. I love you.